0: Check out Outer National Sounds, bringing you spiritual, Afro-Eurasian, Middle Eastern, and outer galactic deep jazz vibes from around the globe and beyond. 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

A beautiful number, Cascading Waves. Kicked off the show with Interstellar Vibes Volume 1 and a producer called 12 Tree. Stepping into a number, Rain or Shine. The Big Friendly, you're here with Zachy.

number. Sell with me. White Elephant. World Elephant Day. A beautiful number. Next up, Tor Moberg. An album I picked up called Dreams. It's beautiful. Track entitled Falling with Nick Hansen.

Killer Kaz, Deep Tells Part 1, Smallville. Big morning wave to the Jez. Big morning wave to the Byron Boy. A big morning wave to Tanya. Big morning wave to the Fruity. To the capital we love, that's you, getting you to the greatest start. It all happens with the big friendly and with Zaki. Let the smiles rise.

beautiful. 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Peter Vogler, Inner Creatures, and this is the Charles Webster dub of Mindless Youth. Rick Wade, Level Up, Deep Incantation. And before that, DJ Ekmel, Lover. The Big Friendly, you're here with Zaki.

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The big friendly, you're here with Zeki. Live to the capital. 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

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We dance together. Brothers and sisters in one land. Point Blank Radio Land. Smiley, smiley. You're here with Zaki. Something entitled Zari.

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Andy Ash, Departure Lounge. Delano Smith, a message for the DJs. The Big Friendly, happy, happy. You're here with Zachy.

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Before that, Phase Groove, Aziza. And before that, White Label. Big wave to Dave the Rave. Big wave to the Cornish crew. Big wave to the Jez. We come to the end of the show, guys. Just a few more minutes. It's been a pleasure. The Big Friendly, you're here with Zaki.

0: 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The Basement Disco.
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1: Everybody was freaking.
0: Gonna be ending the show with Never Let Nobody. Al Uzi. Guys, have a lovely day, and Zaki loves you. Ta-da!
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Guys, how you doing? What's going on? 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Something I released a few years back, this one. Something alongside Rosie.

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1: Yeah, yeah. You know you get one of them random shows, you know what I mean? Just close your eyes and play.

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go a few tracks from old school from back in the day, you know what I mean? Of course, you don't need to know who don't know this one. Of course, Cloud Nine, Do You Want Me Baby? Sounds about that time, 1 o'clock on, well, 1 o'clock, listen to me. 3 o'clock, we've got 1 hour left. We're gonna go to the modern house music, all right?

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0: The sky dons its cloak of gray. 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

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You're locked into Brax right now. This is Point Blank Wednesdays. And this is Rhythmic Addiction. 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And from today, streaming live on YouTube as well. 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I'll give you a wave. Out to Dr. Fusion for the last couple. Wicked vibes, sir.

you. Don't forget you can message the studio. Get you straight through. Yeah, to the Lone Soldier in the cab right about now. Nice to have ya. Out to the Richie to 420. Out to the Shermanator, yes bro. Easy Lloyd, out to the Ginger Balls. Out to Chad.

out to James Lee as well. And don't forget, we're streaming live on YouTube as well. Just search for Rhythmic Addiction. You can see me live in the studio. But for now, let's keep it going. It's Brax, it's Rhythmic Addiction.

to Tash on this one. Out to the ambulance man. Each and every. This one, of course, Joey Musafia. I think this has just been released digitally as well. Out all my heads. Out to James Lee on the YouTube. Out to you, brother.

this out to the music butterfly. Out to the Genix, loving that one. Out to the Lone Soldier as well, easy brother.

Yeah, out to Charles, saying he remembers this one. Out to you, man. Takes me back. Yeah, out to man like Dom. Locked in on YouTube right now. Don't forget, 27th June, Saturday. Rhythmic Addiction at Palace Vinyl. Got myself, Dominic Aquila, and James Dexter. Going back to back for 8 hours. Definitely one to pass by. Come, catch a groove, have a drink. Come say hello.

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That's you, mate. That's Ian from South as well, Wazy brother. All the Stuck Signs London gang.

curiosity expand, seeing her catch on to things, you know, seeing her develop determination. You know what I mean? This is all stuff that'll trip you out when you're watching a person that you created. You know what I mean? Experience life.

Maxino was absolutely wicked to see Max and Joel Smith play on Saturday night at Little Portland Street, one of London's best systems. So good. Yeah, to Jazz, out to the Ambulance Man, Easy the Lone Soldier as well.

Still 40 minutes left or so. This is Rhythmic Addiction, live on Point Blank DAB, but also on YouTube. Just search for Rhythmic Addiction.

Yeah, that's one absolutely wicked sounds of the in nights. Who are making a comeback right now? That was good, long time. This one sounds a bridge. Track or session one. Yeah, T-Shawn's one. After the Ant Mansion every time, out mate. See anyone's pass through on the YouTube stream? Give a wave. Yeah, Swifty, at my Mozart fam. Probably sees one more in beforehand, you have to Leary. Taking a rectal eight.

pistol event at Palace Final, Brixton. I got myself, Dominic Healer, and just Dexter. 8 hours, back to back. Come pass by.

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Jez, Andy Haley, 40 on board. Yeah, we've got Sir Sagon and the Hillier crew down in Devon mixing it up. Welcome along, guys. Got me, Lee Berry, until 8 p.m. this evening. Stay tuned.

Yeah, straight out to the main man, X4IM. Hope you're well, sir. Thank you for joining me. You've got me, Lee Berry, until 8 p.m. this evening, guys. Little change of schedule. You've got Paul James at 8 p.m. That is something to look forward to, yeah?

Yeah, straight out to Fordy all over this one. Loving the show. Thank you so much, sir. We've got Mealy Berry until 8 p.m. this evening.

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guys. I am massive, massive thank you to all of you who have joined in this evening, all of you who have tuned in on the app, on the DAB, all you silent listeners. Big respect to all of you guys, each and every time. Catch me 2 weeks' time. Next week, Scotty D.

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You're all good, my friend. 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Do not miss that. Stay tuned. 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

It's a good evening to Jez. Once again, many thanks to Lee Berry. Catch him each and every, well, every other Wednesday. 6 till 8, right here at the Big One, Point Blank.

Wednesday business with me, Paul James, all the way through till 10. Out to the Genics, locked on. Also Mike, locked on in Margate. Also Martin, up there in Stamford Hill. Also, get in touch via the app or on WhatsApp. 07743049123. Love to hear from you this evening.

Sounds of the Gymster, track called Out and About, going out to Jimmy Jim, saying big up. Also, happy birthday to Marie for this Friday. It's Paul James, Boy Black, DAB, the big one.

Also, the house mum over there in Canada. Also, Michelle in Paris. Also, Herb out there in sunny Spain.

big good evening to the Crisp E, also B13, Alex locked on up there in Cambridge, Point Blank DAB with me, Paul James. With you live till 10 this evening. 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Zero double 7 4 3 0 4 9 1 2 3.

track in the background, something from myself, a track called Let's Move. Going out to Albert there in the Big Apple, enjoying the music. Many thanks, Albert.

at 10 this evening. You got Radius. Right now, you got me, Paul James, in for Rob Francis. Hope you're enjoying the music wherever you are. 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

Mother Earth is pregnant for the third time. I have tasted the maggots in the mandibles. I was not effeminate, though I knew I had to rise above it all.

Shouts to the Change Horizon. Also, Sir Sargon and the Helia crew locked on, loving the tunes. So, Michelle,

going back to 2015 with this one. Doza, D-O-Z-A, track called Pleasure. The one half of the Lawnchair Generals. Back in the early 2000s, mid-2000s.

That's it from me. Many thanks to everyone who's got involved. Lots on this evening. Keep it right here. Radius up after the ads at 10. Have yourselves a great weekend. Great week, great weekend. World Cup fever. Keep it locked right here, Point Blank DAB.

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busloads of The Usual Mayhem and melodies. That said, let's get involved. Myself, Radius. Representing to the Midnight Hour. Big respect to Mr. Biddle. I have to wholeheartedly agree about the

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Every night coming up with something new, something nobody had ever heard before. 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